0: 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Ontdek je op Slam.
1: Alesso en One Republic. In your eyes.
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0: 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Your summer.
1: Slam. Are you worried about nothing? I am wearing a nada. I'm sitting pretty impatient, but I know you gotta put in them hours. I'ma make it harder. I'm sending pick up to picture. 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
1: 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Okay, repeat after me. I am not a sinner.

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I'm up in the party, I'm glad that I got you, and it's alright, you got you a partner.